And mega producer Fred again lowers the lights with heartfelt electronica. That's coming up on Tiny Desk Radio from NPR Music. It's Tiny Desk Radio from NPR Music. I'm Bobby Carter. Today on the show, three electronic artists who transform their sounds in different ways for their Tiny Desk performances. Later on, we'll have megastar producer and DJ Fred again. And we'll be joined by a true electronic wizard, Dan Deacon, to chat about his mind-boggling 2015 show. But first, a French artist with a unique blend of pop and moody electronics, OK Lou.

OK Lou's album Choke Enough was one of the breakout hits of 2025. And you can hear it in this track, ICT. The album has a ton of electronic elements at its core. Synth pads, drum machines, and a ton of auto-tune on her vocals. All things that are very, very hard to replicate at the Tiny Desk. So, she stripped it back and rebuilt the sounds from scratch with an 8-piece choir, a marimba, and some light keyboard accompaniment. So let's jump straight to it. Here's OK Lou at the Tiny Desk, starting off with her version of that same song that we just heard, ICT.

0: Thank you.
1: That was French artist OK Lou at the Tiny Desk in 2025. What we just heard was What's Good, Blade Bird, and ICT. That show was produced by Robin Hilton, and Josh Newell was the audio engineer. Next up, Dan Deacon brings gizmos and gadgets to the Tiny Desk and gets everybody in the room dancing. It's Tiny Desk Radio from NPR Music.
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1: It's Tiny Desk Radio from NPR Music. I'm Bobby Carter. Now, today we're looking at some of the ways electronic artists transform their sounds at the Tiny Desk. And in a little bit, we'll have a full set of loops and samples from British producer Fred again. But first, we're joined by someone who pulled off one of the most unforgettable Tiny Desks ever. Dan Deacon is on the line. What up, Dan?
3: Hey, how's it going?
1: It's good to hear your voice. I can't help but to smile when I think about that day because it's a show like none other.
3: All right, thank you.
1: Yeah, man. So a little bit of background for the listeners. You're based in Baltimore, right down the road from NPR HQ in D.C. And these days you've been doing tons of soundtrack work for the HBO show Task or the Netflix movie Little Brother. But you've been putting out music for about 20 years now. And a lot of that is really hard to classify. We've been using the term electronic on today's episode, but that term is just so broad and simple. Dan, how would you describe your music?
3: Oh, I try to avoid describing it at all costs, but I think electronic is a safe way to put it. It's a nice catch-all for any sounds are allowed, if that makes sense.
1: Yeah.
3: Like, I use a lot of, you know, synths and computers, and I also use a lot of orchestral elements, but I record them in the studio, like with close microphones, and that sounds much different than they would in, like, an orchestral setting. And player piano, I think, is like the focus of my work, but I control it with a computer, so I consider it computer music, electronic music. I think that would be a good way to put it.
1: All right, we feel better about saying it now. So you came to the Tiny Desk in 2015. Some of the other artists we're featuring on today's show decided to strip back their electronic sound and go a bit more unplugged. Safe to say that you did not.
3: Well, I don't know. I think I remember it differently. Maybe I added to it, but in my memory, it was like pretty much an acoustic show with the piano. But I don't think my memory and what actually happened are rarely the same thing. So.
1: Well, I'll just say 11 years later, in hindsight, we broke all the rules in a wonderful way, because, again, it's such a unique show. And it brought so much joy in a way that I've yet to experience in that space. But before we keep going, let's hear a little bit how that rig sounded. The first track you played was Feel the Lightning.

0: Thank you very much.
1: All right, so that was Dan Deacon with Feel the Lightning at the Tiny Desk, and we still got Dan here with us.
2: What's up?
1: Dan, using that piano was a bit of a risk, right? I mean, you even say in the performance that it was super temperamental.
3: Yeah, I bought it off Craigslist. It was filled with Fruit Loops. It's a MIDI. I mean, I'm not joking. We bought it from someone who's, I think, a child spilled a bowl of Fruit Loops in it. Disc claviers or computer-controlled acoustic player pianos are pretty temperamental.
1: The piano plays itself, right?
3: That's correct. Like, envision, like, an old-timey, you know, player piano that used to take, like, rolls and with holes punched in them. This is a modern-day version where each key has a solenoid and it plays itself. And I'm in love with it because I write music for it that's not meant to be played by a person. It's an unplayable piano part, so it becomes this own cacophony. I don't think any large gear had been loaded into a Tiny Desk before because, like, that was the main thing. Like, how are we going to get the piano from the loading dock to the office? Like, what elevator would fit it? And would it keep its tuning? Like, we didn't have any time to, like, get the piano properly tuned. And I like logistically impractical situations, which I think informed the rest of the set as well. But I didn't know I was going to do the audience participation. I was like, I don't know how this is going to go. So I want to make sure there was something visually compelling. And the piano is, in my mind, pretty mesmerizing.
1: Yeah.
3: So that was the focus. And I'm just really glad Bob and Robin and everyone were down to it. Like, we all acknowledged that it was ridiculous, but that was not a deterrent. It was more of like a reason to do it.
1: It definitely was. We're going to hear the rest of the performance in a second. But before we let you go, for the listeners who can't see the video, just for a second, just explain the dancing, because you got more people dancing at this Tiny Desk than than any show that we've ever had. And it must have looked pretty amazing from your vantage point at that desk.
3: It was pretty fun. I do a lot of audience participation in my show, and, like, I think the longest running thing is a sort of structured dance contest where I pick someone from the audience to start it, and then they pick the next person, and so on and so on and so on.
4: So we're going to have a dance contest. Real simple rules. Rule number one, as sassy as possible. Like, imagine, like, you're the Riddler and you're throwing a picnic and the Joker's coming.
3: You know, people are standing up on their desks, and it just reminded me of, like, I don't know, like a bizarro universe version of a warehouse show. Like, you know, I'm playing on the floor. There's no stage. People can't really see, so they're standing on whatever they can get on.
1: Mm-hmm.
3: And just kind of went for it and tried doing the audience participation, but I also knew it couldn't go that long, so I'm just, like, rambling as fast as I possibly can to, like, spout off the rules.
4: Rule number two, when the current dancers are done dancing, you're going to pick the next contestant, so on and so on and so on. So in about 5 to 10 standard seconds, and I know that no one perceives anything in reality the same
3: and
4: way, but
3: luckily
4: I
3: it worked. People were down, and it really changed the whole vibe from watching me perform to what I want my shows to be, where the audience is watching themselves and engaging with each other.
1: Yeah, I'm just grinning from ear to ear thinking about that show and that day, and watching so many of my coworkers just have out of body experiences and doing things they have never done again in that space. Dan, I appreciate you coming in today for sharing some of your memories of that day, man.
3: Oh, anytime. Thank you. I'm sorry to everyone who got really sweaty that day and had to go back to work.
1: All right, let's jump back into it. Here's Dan Deacon at the Tiny Desk. Is it Sheathed Wings?
3: Sheathed Wings. It really rolls off the tongue.
1: Yeah, I love it. Sheathed Wings.

0: That was Dan Deacon at the Tiny Desk. What we just heard was Learning to Relax. And before that, it was Sheathed Wings. That show was produced by Bob Boylan and Maggie Starbert. Al Schatz was the audio engineer. Next up, Fred again takes over the Tiny Desk with a nighttime special. It's Tiny Desk Radio from NPR Music.
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0: It's Tiny Desk Radio from NPR Music. I'm Bobby Carter. Our last artist today is one of the biggest electronic producers and DJs in the world, Fred Gibson, also known as Fred Again.

0: Now, this might be the version of Fred again you've heard. His 2022 track, Jungle, one of his many huge dance hits that you'll find in clubs and festivals. But when he came to the Tiny Desk in 2023, we saw a different side of Fred again. And we'll get to that performance in just a minute. But first, a little background on how he got so big in the last few years. And here to help is our producer, Noah Caldwell. Welcome, man. What's up?
1: What's up, Bobby?
0: All right. So let's back up a little bit. How did Fred again get his start?
1: Yeah, so he grew up in London, and he studied classical piano, actually, as a kid. And then as a teenager, the story goes, at least, that he was invited to a neighbor's a cappella band rehearsal. That neighbor happened to be Brian Eno, legendary, pioneering, ambient electronic musician. Kind of started this, like, mentorship relationship with Brian Eno that actually kind of continues to this day. And then eventually, Fred became a songwriter and producer for some huge pop names. He, like, co-wrote an early single for Charlie XCX, BTS, a ton of songs for Ed Sheeran. Just to give you a sense of scale on this, in 2019, he had credits on 30% of the number one singles on the UK charts that year.
0: And then at some point, he makes that shift into putting out music under his own name, right, Noah?
1: Yeah, exactly. And that shift begins also in 2019. That's when he starts this project called Actual Life. And there'll be a ton of different installments of that Actual Life project, but it really took off in the early pandemic because it kind of funneled all the, like, anxieties and disconnection and loss of 2020 into this, like, raw and heartfelt electronica. He layered it with these, like, voice memos and spoken word samples from friends of his that really kind of spoke to a lot of the things that we had lost that year. And then as the pandemic opens up, he channels that into this bigger club sound. There's this, like, super viral Boiler Room set in 2022. And then he goes on this kind of legendary tour with Fortet and Skrillex in 2023. It kind of cements his status as, like, the go-to producer and DJ.
0: And Noah, that year, 2023, he came in for his Tiny Desk, and I produced that show, and it was super unique for a bunch of reasons. First off, like I said, it was at night, and whenever artists come to us and they say, hey, I like to shoot a show at night, our first question is why? There has to be a vision, you know what I mean? Because obviously we're at the mercy of natural sunlight. It was a complicated setup, but the one thing I walked away from in working with Fred again is that when he has a vision, he wants to see that vision through, and he wants everyone to work to get to that point until the vision is executed. And we definitely were able to make that happen because it ended up being just a show that so many millions of people love. So yeah, let's just get to it. Here's Fred again at the Tiny Desk, starting off with Kyle, I Found You.
2: We gonna make it through. I found you treading water, regardless, as invincible as canned food in 2x4s. I found you exploding, brimstone on your lips, tattooed with the furious.

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I found you beautiful. I found you exploding.

0: That was Fred again at the Tiny Desk. What we just heard was Faisal, Envelops Me. We also heard Rose, Forgive. And Kyle, I Found You. That show was produced by me, and Josh Rogerson was the audio engineer. And that does it for our show today. Tiny Desk Radio is produced by Walter Ray Watson and Noah Caldwell, who also was riding shotgun today. Lars Gottridge is our editor. Neil Tivol is our technical director. Soria Muhammad is our executive producer of NPR Music, and Sonali Mehta is our executive director. Our theme music was composed by Kaylin Ellis. I'm Bobby Carter. Thank you so much for listening to Tiny Desk Radio. This is NPR.
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She likes ketchup on her scrambled eggs. Swears like a sailor when she shaves her legs. She takes a licking and keeps on ticking. I'm never

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It's Sunday night, it's 8 o'clock, and it's time for the Paul Slavin Show. Very happy to be here with you again this Sunday night to listen to 2 hours of great music. And here in the first hour, we will hear from Berlin, and after the fire, we'll hear some Katie Hurt and ZZ Top, some Bill and Heather, Franz Ferdinand, all of that great music, and a whole bunch more. Hour one, and then hour two will keep you equally entertained. As always, almost all the music you hear on this show is suggested to me by listeners who get onto my listener suggestion blog. We talk about it a lot, so here's how it works. Somebody got on the blog last week, and they said, could I hear a song by Pearl Bailey? Of course, it was Summertime on the Paul Slavin Show.

0: Yes, a cautionary tale there by Glenn Campbell by request from the blog. Dreams of the Everyday Housewife. Wonderful. Before that, somebody wanted to hear some Franz Ferdinand, Do You Want To, from an album of the same name. Heard some great old Rod Stewart, his version of Street Fighting Man from the Rod Stewart album, and started the show off with a suggestion for Pearl Bailey, Summertime. You are tuned into the Paul Slavens Show. 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Hello and welcome to the Paul Slavens Show. If you're just tuning in, we're here every Sunday night from 8 until 10. Means we've got a lot of music to listen to. And almost all of it is music that was suggested to me by listeners who get onto my listener suggestion blog. And you can do it too. We would love to see you there looking around and hopefully suggesting music for us to listen to next Sunday night. KXT.org/Slavens will take you to my show page. And there is the blog. Get on it. Going to play some music now by a fella called Bill Sibley. And I met him at a songwriting circle a couple of weeks ago and got a hold of some of his music and just charming stuff. This is a track called Backside of the Storm. It's Bill and Heather on the Paul Slavens Show.
1: Love was a mystery way back when.

My request from the blog. I'm not sure if I've ever played any Imagine Dragons on the show. That's a track called Shots from their album Smoke and Mirrors. Great suggestion from the blog, as well as the one before it for an artist I had never heard of before, but I really dug the song. Face to Face by Katie Hurt from an album called Face to Face. Cool stuff. ZZ Top was before that. Somebody Else Been Shaking Your Tree from their first album, and we started off that set with Bill and Heather, Backside of the Storm. You are tuned in to the Paul Slavens Show. Funding for KXT comes from the Longhorn Ballroom, just announced Revisiting Creedence, composed of musicians personally selected by the original members of Creedence Clearwater Revival, October 8th. The Rolling Together Review, The Band of Heathens and Donovan Frankenreiter, Friday, November 20th. Information at longhornballroom.com. You are tuned into the Paul Slavens Show. Great to have you along. 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Somebody got on and wanted to hear this classic by Don Felder, Heavy Metal, on the Paul Slavens Show.

Wow, I had not heard that song in quite a while. After the Fire, by request from the blog with Der Kommissar. Before that, a beautiful track by Amadou and Mariam got suggested, Sabali, from the album Welcome to Mali. Beautiful. And then we started off with Heavy Metal Take a Ride, Don Felder from the Heavy Metal soundtrack. You're tuned into the Paul Slavemans Show. Funding for KXT comes from listeners and from the Visiting Nurse Association, expanding access to compassionate hospice care with the opening of the VNA inpatient unit at the T-Bone Pickens campus, offering respite care and symptom management. More at vnatexas.org. Hey, always want to say thanks, of course. 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Going to start this set off with a special request for Gene Watson, Paper Rosie, on the Paul Slavens Show.

0: Finishing out the hour, the rock and roll sounds of the Breeders there with SOS from the Last Splash album. Before that, somebody wanted to hear some Wallflowers, and we listened to Three Marlenas from the album Bringing Down the Horse. Some Berlin before that with their big hit Take My Breath Away by request from the blog. And we started off with a special request for Gene Watson, Paper Rosie. 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
0: Welcome to Hour 2 of the Paul Slavin Show. That's right, we still have an hour of great music to listen to, almost all of it suggested by listeners who get onto my listener suggestion blog. I want to say thanks to everybody who's already gotten on tonight, but you can get on anytime during the week. KXT.org/Slavins takes you right where the action is. We're going to start off the set, this second hour, with a suggestion from the blog for Al Hibbler. After the Lights Go Low on the Paul Slavin Show.

By request from the blog last week, Brenton Wood with the Oogum Boogum song. Before that, some Gary Wright with a great track called Really Want to Know You from the album The Right Place. We heard some music by a group called The Weepies and a beautiful little song called Little Bird from their album Hideaway. And started off the set with Al Hibbler, After the Lights Go Down Low. You're tuned into the Paul Slavin Show. Funding for KXT comes from the Kessler Theater. Just announced the second annual Louder Than Stigma Fest 2026 featuring Ty Harris, benefiting Amplified Minds on Saturday, September 19th, and blues artist Sue Foley on Friday, November 13th. 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You're tuned in to the Paul Slavin Show and want to say thanks as always to everybody who gets onto the blog to help me make next Sunday night's show. We got a good start. People are jumping onto the blog and suggesting stuff, and I'm here answering comments, but you can get on anytime during the week. KXT.org/Slavins takes you right where you want to be. Somebody got on, wanted to hear some Edie Brickell from right here in Dallas, Texas, with a beautiful track called Take a Walk on the Paul Slavin Show.

Somebody got on the blog last week and wanted to hear a band called Mud Crutch with a track called Scare Easy. Before that, Three Dog Night. You know, this is a big hit, but I hadn't heard it in many, many years. So it was nice to get reminded of it. Sure as I'm sitting here, I remember listening to that when I was much younger. Three Dog Night. And then we started off with a suggestion for our very own Edie Brickell, Take a Walk, from her album Volcano. You're tuned into the Paul Slavin Show. Support for KXT comes from Southwest Clinical Research in Dallas, which is conducting a sleep study and seeking volunteers diagnosed with narcolepsy and idiopathic hypersomnia. More info at 469-893-1242. That's 469-893-1242. You tuned into the Paul Slavin Show. Hopefully you're enjoying the program. Somebody got on the blog last week and let me know that Blonde Redhead had a new recording out. So let's hear a new track from Blonde Redhead, Blood Spilled, on the Paul Slavin Show.

What a beautiful version of that song. And I think it's the original by Marion. Somebody got on the blog and wanted to hear I Go to Sleep. Before that, interesting version of Ghost Riders in the Sky by old 1950s guitar player Neil Lavong. He appeared on the Lawrence Wilk show many times. Before that, a wonderful version of Rachmaninoff's C sharp minor prelude, a track called C sharp minor beat by Verly Mills and Billy May. Harp with a beat. Very interesting harp music. And then we started off with some new music by Blonde Redhead, Blood Spilled. You're tuned in to The Paul Slavens Show. 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And from Longhorn Ballroom, just announced revisiting Creedence, composed of musicians personally selected by the original members of Creedence Clearwater Revival, October 8th. The Rolling Together Review, The Band of Heathens, and Donovan Frankenreiter, Friday, November 20th. 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Well, thanks for tuning in to the show tonight. Hopefully you've enjoyed it. We got one more little selection of music here, and we're going to start with a suggestion from the blog, of course, for some local music by a great guy and a great player, Texas Slim, Cowtown Raindance, on the Paul Slavens Show.

0: Finishing out the show, a bunch of guys I'd never heard of called the Poe Ramblin' Boys with the track called The Old Santa Fe from their album Wanderers Like Me. Heard some Joan Jett by request before that with the Blackhearts, of course, Machismo from the Notorious album. And started off with local legend Texas Slim, Cowtown Rain Dance from the I Have Arrived recording. Well, I'm Paul Slavens, and it's time for me to go, but I will be back next Sunday night with a bunch of your great music suggestions. 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
2: ¿Cómo estás? 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I'm your co-host, Josh Norick, joined once again by my esteemed colleague, Dr. Ernesto Lechner.
3: Hola, amigos. Get ready to dance, to sing along, and to be deeply moved. Today we're exploring the immense influence that the African heritage has had on Latin music. While I was compiling this episode, Hermano and Josh, I couldn't help but marvel as the Afro-Latin influence is all over the place. In all the music that we love, from bossa nova and Latin funk to salsa, of course, plena and calypso. It's a blessing that we can cherish all these sounds. And we're beginning with Afro-Colombia, is that so?
2: Yes, indeed, Ernesto. We're starting with the group Chalkeep Town, a group actually, my how the time flies, I actually signed to Nacional Records way back in like 2009. And they hail from the Colombian province of Chocó, which is a predominantly Black or Afro-Colombian area. And, you know, they've always, you know, been very forward with their heritage and incorporating it into the music. And even though this track we're going to play, Macru, was never a single or video from the album, it was actually my favorite track on the record, their debut album, Oro. And I thought we'd kick the show off with this track, going back to 2009 off Chalkeep Town's debut album. Let's take a listen to a slice of Afro-Colombian hip-hop. This is Macru from Chalkeep Town.

0: Latin music, and we just heard a song that I absolutely love, Calypso, Bomba y Plena. This is by the one of a kind Cortijo, Rafael Cortijo from Puerto Rico. Cortijo y su combo. This is actually a man who was the godfather of the genre we know as salsa. In the 50s, he was innovating. In a way, there's like a duality where Cuba had Benny Moré and Puerto Rico had Cortijo. And I heard some stories of Cortijo not being able to play on Puerto Rican television at the time on account of his race. Very sad stories. But of course, later he was vindicated and he is remembered today as just one of the key masters of Afro-Caribbean music. And you know, hermano, how you always tell me you're sort of a little scared to delve into the past? Well, I have to tell you, this was from the album Cortijo y su Combo Invites You to Dance, released in 1958. So we actually today heard a wonderful track that was recorded not in the 60s, but actually in the late 50s. What do you think of that?
1: Ernesto, you know I love when you take us back in the Latin alternative time machine. This may be the furthest back we've traveled on the show.
0: I think so.
1: Well, I'm going to take us to more contemporary times now from an artist who hails probably the closest to the Arctic Circle of any artist we've ever played on the Latin alternative, but he hails from Cuba, and that country is also in his last name. It's not his real last name, but he is Alex Cuba, an artist who's been joined us, I want to say, for Takeover episodes, not once, but twice. Big fan of Alex Cuba, lives in northern British Columbia, but he is always incorporated his Afro-Cuban roots in the music, and I am absolutely enamored of this track we're going to play, Yo No Sé, and I always want to tell our listeners, you need to watch this music video. Alex plays like 8 different versions of himself as an old man, as a younger guy, and I'll be honest, what grabs me the most on the song is the irresistible bass line, which I believe Alex played. So let's check it out from his latest album, Sublime or Sublime. This is Alex Cuba with the track Yo No Sé, I Don't Know.

0: 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And if you like what you've been hearing, please do follow us on Facebook and Instagram at The Latin Alternative. On Twitter, our ID is Latin Alt. 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And the track we just heard was Latin Strut by everyone's favorite Afro-Filipino artist, Joe Batan. And Ernesto, you know, I was actually reading about Joe. I mean, technically not Latino, but as I understood, at one point led, I think, a Puerto Rican gang in the 1950s. I mean, just an integral part of, I guess, the Boogaloo and Latin soul movement in its day. And, you know, Joe is one of my favorite artists, and in no small part to you introducing me to his music many years ago.
1: Yes, we can safely say that Latin music wouldn't be what it is without the presence of Joe Batan. Afro-Filipino or not, he's definitely an honorary citizen of Latin America. And now we're going to go to Brazil. So much wonderful Afro-Latin music in Brazil, so many different genres. Well, I have a new discovery here, Hermano Josh, that I think you will really, really like. I'm going to introduce you to a singer by the name of Evinia. Fortunately, she's still with us. She's still actually recording music, but I'm going to take you back to the year 1971. Evinia was originally the vocalist with Trio Esperanza. This was a doo-wop trio that recorded some just fantastic stuff, sort of like a combination of bossa nova with doo-wop. And she was with them between 1961 and 67. And then she launched a solo career that is going to occupy us today. It's lovely stuff. This is from her third solo album entitled Cartao Postal. Postcard. And it's actually a Marcos Valle composition. It's a beautiful song. One of the most beautiful Brazilian songs I've encountered this year. This is Evinia with the lovely Que Bandeira.

0: This is a Latin Alternative, continuing with an episode dedicated to the influence of Afro-Latin soundscapes throughout the Americas and so much richness and so much beauty that we have today. And you know what, Josh, I think this is one of the most dynamic and explosive salsa tracks we've ever played in this show, and we've played many. We just listened to Bobby Rodriguez y La Compañía. This is, I think you can hear in that slick sheen, in that sort of bombastic electricity of the track, that it's from the 80s. Indeed, this is from the 1984 album Mi Regreso, the track Olvídame. I love the instrumental bridge sort of two-thirds into the song. That's incredible. It just makes you want to jump into the dance floor. Great salsa. And Bobby Rodriguez is an artist who, one of sort of like the lesser known heroes of the salsa movement. He was recording albums in New York in the heyday of the salsa explosion. And then he continued to create a bridge into the 80s. And I think Mi Regreso is one of his best albums. Now, I wouldn't want us to miss sort of referencing the presence of reggae in Afro-Latin music. Would I be correct?
1: Yes, indeed, Ernesto. Fidel Nadal, probably at the forefront in terms of representing Afro-Argentinians. Now, Ernesto, you know firsthand because you grew up in Argentina and I lived in Argentina. Mm-hmm. I mean, Argentina by Latin America standards is probably the most European country, but it actually used to have a very large African or Afro-Argentinian population. Unfortunately, many of the people were put on the front lines of various wars in the 1700s and 1800s and has a much smaller population now. But Fidel Nadal was a founding member of the group Todos Tus Muertos, and they kind of mixed this whole roster Rastafarian and reggae vibe with punk. Not all that distance from the American group Bad Brains, actually, in terms of what they were doing. And I saw them back in concert in 1995. I thought I was going to die. They must have had 1,000 people packed in a club that probably should have held 300 people. But post Todos Tus Muertos, Fidel went on to have a very accomplished Latin reggae career. And he's always been very outspoken. That's one of the things I really like about him. So I love this track, Llegó el Momento, The Time Has Arrived, or The Moment Has Arrived. This is from, I want to say, 2013, off the album of the same name. Let's take a listen to Fidel Nadal from Buenos Aires.

0: Hermano Josh, you know that I'm a huge fan of the music known as Calypso, right?
1: Oh, I know, Ernesto. You've been sneaking Calypso into the episodes of the Latin Alternative for years.
0: Yes, and I'm so happy that I did it again. We just heard Lord Kitchener, the sort of ambassador of Calypso. Calypso has two main protagonists in its glorious history, my brother. And one of the most, of course, is the Mighty Sparrow, who's still alive, and we play him very often in the show. And then the other one, sort of a little bit of, you know, the elder statesman of Calypso. So was Lord Kitchener. He lived between 1922 and the year 2000. We just listened to this amazing Calypso from 1971. This is Let Them Eat Crow from the album Curfew Time, which is a very special album for Lord Kitchener because it was the debut of his own record label, Trinidad Records. And I actually got a copy, spent some money recently, I have to admit, and I got myself a pristine vinyl copy, original copy from Trinidad from 1971 by Kitch. And now continuing with this Afro-Latin vibe and the discovery of artists, we're going back to Brazil for some Wilson Simonal. This is another artist who sadly died in the year 2000, just like Lord Kitchener. He was only 62. Wilson Simonal was one of the best, most creative singers in the history of Brazilian music. Sadly, he's not remembered as much as he should. We're going to listen to the opening track of this great 1970 LP called Simonal. This is Sem Essa.

0: 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From LA, we just heard Kimo the Blaxican and the track Just What You Feelin'. Now, if the vocals from Kimo sounded familiar, that's not coincidental. He was also, and is actually still, one of the founding MCs of the pioneering Latin hip-hop group Delinquent Habits. He has had a lengthy solo career as well, and Kimo has always been very interesting in terms of his identity. He is indeed half, as his name says, he is half Black, half Mexican, and I think one of my favorite lines in their breakthrough single back in 1996 from Delinquent Habits, he had some line like, sharp like an Aztec, swift like a Zulu. I just thought, you know, who embodies the spirit of, I guess you could say, dual ethnicities than Kimo the Blaxican? We're always happy to play his music on this show.
1: And speaking of dualities, my brother, did you know that salsa orchestras in Puerto Rico have a history of being very competitive, one against the other?
0: You know, Ernesto, I usually thought about that in terms of Puerto Rican baseball players, but no, tell me about the competitive salsa orchestras.
1: Well, it was actually competitive in a very playful way, which I absolutely love. And this is an extract sort of addresses that. You know that one of the biggest orchestras of tropical music in Puerto Rico is the venerable La Sonora Ponceña, who are in fact still active. And La Sonora Ponceña is one of their biggest singers, was always Luigi Tejidor. And a huge hit that La Sonora Ponceña recorded in the 70s was Nací Moreno, which is in fact a wonderful Afro anthem. I was born black, and it's the lyrics are fantastic, lyrics of pride and dignity. Interestingly enough, when La Sonora Ponceña recorded this song, Luigi Tejidor did not record the vocals. The vocals were done by another Puerto Rican singer, Tito Gomez. In the periphery, in the meantime, we also have Bobby Valentin, the bass player with the Fanny All Stars, who has always lived in Puerto Rico and has his own band, continues to. And would you believe it that Bobby Valentin did this very funny thing where he recorded the same song, Nací Moreno. And who did he enlist to compete against La Sonora Ponceña? Well, none other than Luigi Tejidor, La Sonora Ponceña's original singer. So this is a competing orchestra that recorded a hit by that other orchestra. And they brought the orchestra's original lead singer to perform it. And the result is magical. It's playful and it's just stunning. So from the 1978 LP musical Seduction, here, Bobby Valentin and Luigi Tejidor on vocals, Nací Moreno.

0: You are tuned in to the Latin Alternative and a spotlight on Afro-Latin music. We just heard Bobby Valentin and the track Nací Moreno. If you like what you've been hearing, please do follow us on Facebook and Instagram at The Latin Alternative. And on Twitter, our ID is Latin Alt. 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Ernesto, what are we going to wrap things up with tonight?
1: Well, since I talked at length about Sonora Ponceña, how about a Sonora Ponceña tune that is also an anthem to Puerto Rico and is sung by an Afro-Latin singer?
0: Ernesto, if it happens to be the track Borinquen, you know I'm obsessed with it now.
1: Absolutely. And you know, everybody keeps talking about Celia Cruz. And yes, of course, I love Celia. But even more than Celia, I have to admit, I love Yolanda Rivera. Yolanda Rivera is a phenomenal singer from Puerto Rico, famous through her work with La Sonora Ponceña and also Orquesta La Terrifica in the 70s. She's great, great, amazing singer. And this is one of my favorite moments of her with La Sonora Ponceña. This is a track from 1980. This is Borinquen, La Sonora Ponceña, with the lovely Yolanda Rivera. Thank you for joining us. Hasta la próxima.
0: Adiós.

0: I'm Josh Norick for The Latin Alternative. 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

91.7 KXT, Everything But the Girl and Nothing Left to Lose. That's from their most recent album, going back a few years for that. Strokes in there too, Going Shopping. Good morning, how are you? I'm Benji McPhail. Looks like it's going to be a pretty warm start to the week. Sunny, warm, and temps well over 100. Some new music from Jose Gonzalez, A Perfect Storm on 91.7 KXT.

Chuck Prophet, first game the Thunder on 91.7 KXT. Black Rebel Motorcycle Club in there too. Ain't no easy way. And a new one from Jose Gonzalez, A Perfect Storm. At 7 o'clock, we've got today's final pick. And I'll be honest, I picked this album just because of one song. It's just kind of the perfect tune to play today. I'll let you guess what it might be. It's from the Specials debut album, and we'll take a look at that at 7 o'clock for today's final pick. Right now, though, some new music from James Hunter 6. Here's Gunshy on 91.7 KXT.

This one is for all the bouncers. Big, big, monkey man.

0: First Aid Kit with Stay Gold on 91.7 KXT. They are allegedly working on some new music. It's been a while. Can't wait to hear what they are up to. Specials in there as well, and James Hunter 6 gave us Gun Shy. 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I've got their new one next on 91.7 KXT.
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91.7 KXT and Matt Berninger taking a break from the National with Martini Me Fatso. His upcoming album should be out sometime in September is what we've been told. Divinals, I Touch Myself, and some new music from Jungle the Wave. KXT presenting Jungle on September 25th at Texas Trust CU Theater. KXT also presenting later this week homegrown favorite Matthew McNeil. That show's happening at the Post in Fort Worth. Matthew was our homegrown artist of the week last week and also the winner of the Jambaloo songwriting competition. If you'd like details about that show, head to our website, kxt.org. Gene Dawson, this is new. It's Rockabye Baby on 91.7 KXT.

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Father John Misty and the Old Law on 91.7 KXT. Lovely day from Bill Withers. Seemed appropriate for today, didn't it? And Gene Dawson gave us Rock-a-Bye Baby. 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

0: KKXT HD Dallas Fort Worth Denton. It's time for today's final pick and a fun one from the Specials, going back to their debut album, The Specials, 1979. Yeah, this was still in the 70s. Elvis Costello produced this, and it really is just groundbreaking for bringing that two-tone style up to speed. It was on Two Tone Records, and that record label in itself is just legendary with so many great bands like the English Beat, The Specials, Madness. It was loaded, let's put it that way. But this one, this is pretty much a greatest hits album of the ska movement. You had A Message to You, Rudy, a really cool cover of the Dandy Livingstone song, Gangsters, which was kind of a updated version of Prince Buster's Al Capone, Too Much, Too Young, a big topic about, you know, social expectations. It was a great record. And what was cool is it borrowed from the Jamaican traditions and blended it with British punk. It was awesome. But I thought we'd focus on a tune considering where we are in the summer and just what's going on. This seems like the perfect tune to play from today's vinyl pick. It's Too Hot. The Specials from today's vinyl pick on 91.7 KXT.
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91.7 KXT, Middle Kids and Edge of Town. Specials in there, too, from today's final pick, that great debut album produced by Elvis Costello. The perfect tune for today, Too Hot. Good morning. I'm Benji McPhail. It's going to be hot, yes, hot and warm as we start the week with temps over 100 and sunshine all day long. New music from Billy Strings. 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KXT presenting that show on December 11th. 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

Courtney Barnett and Sight Unseen on 91.7 KXT. My Morning Jacket, Evil Urges, and Billy Strings' new one, Burn the Other End. KXT presenting Billy Strings at Dickies Arena on December 11th. Friday night, it's our next free till midnight at the Nasher Concert Series. And this time around, a triple header, including the Dallas Opera. How cool is that to see the Dallas Opera at the Nasher Sculpture Center? They're going to give us a sneak preview of what to expect this fall. Dana Harper, one of our homegrown favorites, will be performing. And wrapping up the music side of things is Cosmic Collective with some real good jazz. And of course, stick around after that. We've got National Treasure being screened on the big screen there as well. All the details you need are right there on our website, kxt.org. Here's Inhaler. It's Your House on 91.7 KXT.

0: Black Keys covering Earl Hooker's You Got to Lose on 91.7 KXT. Lemonheads, It's a Shame About Ray, and latest from Inhaler, Your House. 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I've got not one, but two artists out of Fort Worth. They're in the next set on 91.7 KXT.
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91.7 KXT and some homegrown music in that set. Wrapping it up, the latest from Leon Bridges, Illusion. We should have more from Leon in just a couple weeks, and the full album, Happiness Anytime, is arriving at the end of September. Zeppelin in there too, Boogie with Stu, and more homegrown music. Abraham Alexander going back to 2019's Lover's Game. And we do have our homegrown artist of the week, which we will be unveiling a little after 8 o'clock this morning. And I can tell you, it's a band that just had a album drop this past week. We'll be sharing stories from them and getting you excited about the new album as well when we introduce you to Slow Joy a little after 8 o'clock for our homegrown artist of the week. And it is brought to you by Tommy Terrific's Car Wash in Plano. 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

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Also, TV on the radio, Trouble. That's what my mom always used to call me. 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We've got our homegrown artist of the week. We'll be sharing that with you a little after 8 o'clock. 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

91.7 KXT, it's Mavis Staples with Human Mind, and Declan McKenna gave us Brazil. Good morning, I'm Benjamin McPhail. It's going to be pretty warm today. We are going to see temps well over 100 and sunny skies all day long. Let's enjoy our homegrown artist of the week. It is brought to you by Tommy Terrific's Car Wash in Plano. And this week we're looking at a band that, boy, they've been around the North Texas music scene for a while. And just dropped their latest album on Friday. The band Slow Joy, really a project of Esteban Flores, and hard to describe, a little bit of grunge, some alternative, emo, you bet, shoegaze thrown in there. They are a little bit of everything, and really just an interesting band to hear no matter what they are up to. So let's enjoy one of the many great cuts from Slow Joy. We're going to be featuring them all week long as our homegrown artist of the week. Going back to 2024 for this one, it's King Cowboy, Slow Joy, our homegrown artist of the week on 91.7 KXT.

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Portugal the Man, Tanana on 91.7 KXT. Police, Don't Stand So Close to Me, and Slowjoy, our homegrown artist of the week. Brought to you by Tommy Terrific's Car Wash in Plano, King Cowboy. And we're going to be featuring music from Slowjoy all week long. And I know La Belle's going to give you a chance to hear some more of their music and share a little bit more about the band tomorrow at 10 o'clock. Here's Florence and the Machine, Sympathy Magic on 91.7 KXT.

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1: Zach Bryan with Plastic Cigarette on 91.7 KXT. He has this knack of just writing these songs that are so descriptive. It almost feels like you're kind of a voyeur watching this scene unfold. Good stuff from Zach Bryan. Dora's in there too. Love Her Madly. And the latest from Florence and the Machine, Sympathy Magic. 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Boy, everybody seems to be in love with this new tune from Cage the Elephant. I've got that next on 91.7 KXT.
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91.7 KXT and homegrown music. Yeah, Casey Musgraves, a native of North Texas. That's Dry Spell. Casey going to be returning to North Texas for a couple of shows. KXT welcoming her to the American Airlines Center on October 10th and 11th. Cure in there too with High and Cage Elephant's new one, Beaches in Tennessee. 9 o'clock is when we go under the covers, and this morning, well, all week long, we're going to take a look at some old music that has been really updated. This is going to be a fun feature throughout the week. Cole Porter's music, it's amazing to see just the influence, and I've got kind of an early classic of Cole's done in a Western vein, and I think you're going to really love who's doing the cover. Find out what we're doing at 9 o'clock when we go under the covers. Jesse Wells' new one right now, this is Won't You Come Out Tonight on 91.7 KXT.

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91.7 KXT, never too early in the week for James Brown. Make it funky, part one. I'm still in that funky Friday state of mind, I'll admit it. Arcade Fire, We Used to Wait, and the new one from Jesse Wells, Won't You Come Out Tonight. 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

KKXT HD Dallas Fort Worth Denton. It's time to go under the covers, and we're going to have some fun this week looking at Cole Porter, just a great songwriter, a big part of the American songbook. And I thought we'd start off with kind of a fun one. Don't Fence Me In. This is one of those. It came out in 1934, and it's about the American West. It's about freedom. It's about open spaces. And you know, it's a big deal when even the Muppets have done a version of this song. Pretty good version, too. This one first came out in the 1944 tune Adios Argentina, and really it's been done by so many people over the years, but when you think of this tune, there's probably one name that pops up first and foremost, as it should: Roy Rogers. Let's enjoy Roy and his version of Don't Fence Me In as we go under the covers on 91.7 KXT.

91.7 KXT, having some fun on a Monday with Roy Rogers. Don't fence me, and I do believe that is the first time I've played Roy Rogers on KXT. And it is our Under the Covers tune. So who is doing a cover of Don't Fence Me? And well, there are a lot of people that have done it. Gene Autry, Willie Nelson, Ella Fitzgerald, so many people. As I mentioned, the Muppets. And really, when you think of this song, it really is about personal freedom, the Old West, all of that thing. A lot of people think of it as a cowboy song, but this being Under the Covers, I thought we'd take it in a completely different direction and hear a version from the Talking Heads leader, David Byrne. He really kind of almost makes this a world-like anthem. And really, you know, if you want to expand on the globe, it really is about don't fencing you in, no matter where you are or who you are. And he really embraces that philosophy. Let's enjoy David Byrne and his version of Don't Fence Me In as we go Under the Covers on 91.7 KXT.

David Byrne covering Cole Porter's Don't Fence Me In as we go under the covers on 91.7 KXT. Wasn't that a fun version of that? And yeah, we heard the original from Roy Rogers himself, Don't Fence Me In. We do go under the covers Monday through Friday at 9 in the morning and also with Jackson at 9 o'clock at night. Hello, good morning. Hope you're having a wonderful Monday so far. It's going to be sunny and hot with temps well over 100 when you drive home with Leslie. This is Boy Golden and Cowboy Dreams on 91.7 KXT.

91.7 KXT with Afghan Wigs and House of I. KXT is presenting Afghan Wigs when they come to the Granada Theater on November 20th. Tears for Fears with Head Over Heels and Boy Golden with some new music, Cowboy Dreams. One show that is right around the corner, it is the second annual Louder Than Stigma Fest, KXT presenting a night of music, mental health, and community on September 19th at the Kessler Theater. This is a night that features a couple of homegrown artists, the Cayuga All-Stars and Ty Harris. If you'd like more details, easy to find at kxt.org. 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

0: 91.7 KXT, Little Barry, and More Bad Miles of Road. 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Suki Waterhouse, she's got a new record, and she's coming to town. KXT presenting that show. We'll play a cut from the new record, and I'll give you some details about the show in just a minute on 91.7 KXT.
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Suki Waterhouse, As Promised. That's a cut from her brand new album, Back in Love, off Loveland on 91.7 KXT. And we are presenting Suki when she comes to the Southside Ballroom on October 8th. And by the way, that's the song that made its debut on the What's New with Jackson program. We do that tonight at 7 o'clock every Monday night, a full hour of all great new releases that you will hear first on 91.7 KXT. Pearl Jam in there too with Corduroy, and Wolf Alice gave us White Horses. Morning Music, Brother Wallace, and Who's That on 91.7 KXT.

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back. Going back to that great debut album of his for Beer Can on 91.7 KXT. Running away from The Sacred Souls, KXT is presenting The Sacred Souls, La Loam, and the Womack Sisters September 12th. That's going to be a fun show at Pavilion at Toyota Music Factory. And Brother Wallace, who's that? 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Jenny Q sitting in for La Belle, who's taking some time off. Thought we started off with an artist that everybody seems to have just fallen in love with. It's Alex Amen and California Blues on 91.7 KXT.

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91.7 KXT. We know Aretha Franklin for a lot of music. R-E-S-P-E-C-T is one of them, but that one is the thing that broke me into Aretha Franklin, the house that Jack built. Also famously paired on a double A-side album with I Say a Little Prayer and Barti Strange, Ain't Nobody Making Me High. Good morning, I'm Law Bell, and happy Monday. I hope you had a fantastic weekend doing something that hopefully had you staying cool outside. Temperatures were very high, as it seems they will be running into this week as well, going into a 105 and 106 this week. Very high temperatures, so make sure you are staying inside and hydrated if you can. Our Homegrown Bites coming up at noon. Some new music from the Dallas band Abbreviations. Right now, music from King Tuff, who said the Traveling Wilburys and the Modern Lovers helped to form the sound of the new album, Moo, Twisted on a Train on 91.7 KXT.

0: 91.7 KXT Foles with 2 a.m. Right before that, the Pretenders, Brass in Pocket, and the project from Sturgill Simpson getting us started, Johnny Blue Skies and the Dark Clouds. That song is making its way slowly up on the charts. Situation. 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

91.7 KXT. Gorillaz are coming to Dickies Arena October 16th. It is now a sold-out show right before Jamiroquai's Virtual Insanity and ASAP Rocky. Starting us off, some rap and some rock together with Punk Rocky. ASAP Rocky is not only married to one Rihanna, he's also an actor. You can see him in the film Highest to Lowest with Denzel Washington. This Friday night, you can find me as I host the very next Till Midnight at the Nasher happening at the Nasher Sculpture Center. Dana Harper is going to be in the mix. The Dallas Opera is going to give us a preview of what they've got coming up this season to open the night. And the Cosmic Collective, a great jazz band, is going to be closing out the night. You can also see a screening of National Treasure. This is a free event and open to the public. Bring a blanket and come on. You can find more information on our website at kxt.org. Caroline Rose opening up for Modest Mouse when they come to town. Here's Yip Yip Yow on 91.7 KXT.

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I was born. I got a born child's coming. He's gonna be a son of a gun. He's gonna make pretty women's.

On the seventh day, on the seventh month, the seventh doctor said he was born for good luck. And that you see, I got $700.

91.7 KXT, the Bralettes, right here out of Dallas with Enough, right before Muddy Waters. I'm your Hoochie Coochie Man, an artist who is actually the mentor of Christone Kingfish Ingram, and starting us off, Caroline Rose, Yip Yip Yow. 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More info at 469-893-1242. That's 469-893-1242. 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

91.7 KXT, Jeff Tweedy from his new solo album, Twilight Override. Lou Reed was my babysitter. And Joe Jackson, who came to town just a few months back with Breaking Us In Two. Good morning. I'm LaBelle and happy National Thrift Day for you thrifties out there. It's become a new pastime of mine to find some hidden gems between those racks. Here's music now from Violet Grohl, who made her a TV debut like the first time ever on the Jimmy Fallon show this year and killed it. Here's Thumb on 91.7 KXT.

91.7 KXT, The Last Dinner Party. That song opened up the new album, Count the Ways. Matthew Sweet's Girlfriend, a great 90s track. And starting us off, the young Violet Grohl and Thumb. It is Dallas Burger Week here in North Texas. 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Right now, it's the Brooklyn band Say She She, Disco Life on 91.7 KXT.

0: 91.7 KXT coming to the Bomb Factory November 13th. We just got that show, the North Carolina band, Wednesday with Townies. Right before the Kinks and Say She, the all-female band out of Brooklyn with Disco Life. 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We've got a birthday in our midst on the playlist today. 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
3: And now we're just friends who talk till 2 in the morning while falling asleep. 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I heard you got a girlfriend now.

91.7 KXT. Happy birthday to Phoebe Bridgers. Today is the Boy Genius alum's birthday, and I guess you can probably celebrate by having a sold-out show when she comes to Dickies Arena October 17th. That's never a bad present. Her new one, Lost Boys, right before that, Parquet Courts, Walking at a Downtown Pace, and out of Dallas, singer-songwriter Elise Jewel, Friends. 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The way we work here at KXT, we try to stay ahead of the curve when it comes to letting you know who's in town. One of those shows is Sylvan Esso when they come to the House of Blues for KXT show in March of next year. But you'll have this one under your belt before then. Here's a new one, Hot Slob on 91.7 KXT.

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91.7 KXT, the song that helped to break me into Mumford and Sons, as it were. I Will Wait, one of my favorites. And Sylvan Esso starting us off with their new one, Hot Slob. Our homegrown bites is just a few minutes around the corner. I've got new music today from two Dallas artists, one of them Aztec Milk Temple. Right now, though, John Batiste took away a Grammy Award for this album and track. It's Big Money on 91.7 KXT.

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And you can win it all and still lose everything.

KKXT HD Dallas Fort Worth Denton, and good afternoon. It is a very hot one here in North Texas. Hopefully I can give you some music to bring you a little bit of a reprieve. Just think Dawn and Dusk when you hear this one. I've got new music today from the Dallas band Abbreviations. They are an alt indie band out of Dallas, and it's their first release in 5 years, where they'll be showcasing their unique way of bringing you into their own universe. The song you hear today can give you an indication of what the album Dream Baby is going to sound like. Again, it's good for a hot day, but it's also good for a settling moment in the evening. I think you'll appreciate what they're giving. It's the Dallas band Abbreviations, Forgotten Girl, on 91.7 KXT.

91.7 KXT closing out our Homegrown Bites for you this afternoon. Music from the Dallas band Aztec Milk Temple. Their newest single, Poison, came out back in March of this year. And band leader Scott Tucker had a chance to play that single in a full circle moment going back to the Caves Lounge in Arlington, the same place he started his career at 18 years old. And starting us off, new music from the Dallas band Abbreviations, Forgotten Girl. If you are an artist here in North Texas, we love to give you the highlight and shine you deserve. 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One of my favorite songs halfway through the year, I'm sick and to it. It's Kings of Leon, To Space on 91.7 KXT.

91.7 KXT, Steven Sanchez with Sweet Love. At just 23 years old, he already has a career high for himself. That is his highest streaming song yet. Susie and the Banshees with Cities in Dust and Kings of Leon from their new self-produced album, To Space. As you know, here at KXT, we love to be a part of the North Texas music scene by bringing you some of the finest events here in the Metroplex, to include the second annual Louder Than Stigma Fest, a night of music, mental health, and community, Saturday, September 19th at the Kessler Theater. The night features a couple of homegrown artists that you may know. The Cayuga All-Stars start the night off, and Ty Harris will be headlining the show. For more details, you can head on over to our website at kxt.org. Here now is some new music from the band Interpol that sees guitarist Daniel Kessler on the lead vocals for the first time since the band's song PDA. Here's the new one, See Out Loud, on 91.7 KXT.

I love to see you strut up and down the floor when you're talking to me. That baby talk.

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1: 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To be honest, you know, Jason Isbell can really do no wrong for me. That was Bury Me from his solo album, completely solo, Foxes in the Snow. John Lee Hooker, Boom Boom, and Interpol with some new music, See Out Loud. 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How cool would it be for a 90s group that had a hit song to come back and give us something cool 30 years later? Well, you tell me when you hear it. 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

91.7 KXT, Fiona Apple getting on the lineup with Shadow Boxer from the infamous Tidal album. And starting us off, they gave us Cantaloupe, Flip Fantasia, rapper Akil, and US3 coming back together again. And what I love about that song is it does kind of sit on the cusp of like that 90s sound, but it makes it kind of modern and retro now. It fits right in with everything we've got going on here in the world of music. Shout out to the 90s babies out there. Today is National Thrift Shop Day. If you are a person like me who has found a new love for thrifting, there are plenty of places in the Metroplex that you can go and dig in some bins to find some worldly gems, some one-of-a-kind pieces out there. You just got to go find them. Here's music now from Arctic Monkeys, Opening Night on 91.7 KXT.

91.7 KXT. It's been 7 years since Beck released a full album, Hyperspace. That one is the new single, Ride Lonesome. Right before that, Gregory Alan Isakoff with The Fall and Arctic Monkeys opening night. That song is on a charity album called Help 2 to help benefit children of war. 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KXT is an equal opportunity employer. I have been a huge fan of this artist since we debuted her very first song, Only Way Out. You can also find an amazing KXT live session and conversation between myself and Danielle Ponder. Here's her new one, Sun and Moon, on 91.7 KXT.

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91.7 KXT, the very last track recorded for that Blonde on Blonde album, Bob Dylan, I Want You, and the Austin band Spoon, Guess I'm Fallen in Love. Good afternoon, I'm Law Bell, and thanks for joining us here at KXT. It is National Thrift Day for you thrifties out there. I signed to go pick up a new thread today. Here's Tame Impala coming to American Airlines Center for that sold-out show in September, Dracula on 91.7 KXT.

91.7 KXT. We are going to be bringing that show to the Majestic Theater October 24th, Iron and Wine, Within Your Ocean. The Bangles, Manic Monday, a song written by Prince, if you didn't know. And Tame Impala starting us off with his new one, Dracula. This Friday night, you can find me hosting the next Till Midnight at the Nasher concert series held at the Nasher Sculpture Center here in Dallas. It's going to be a good time. Per usual, the event is free, open to the public, and fun for the family. We've got a few artists performing, like Dana Harper here out of Dallas. The Dallas Opera will also be making an appearance, giving us a little preview of their season this year. And closing out the night, the Cosmic Collective, a great jazz ensemble that you don't want to miss. The night will close out with a screening of the film National Treasure. You can find more details on the show at kxt.org. Jim James is the lead singer of My Morning Jacket, so if this voice sounds familiar, you know why. Here's new music from his solo album, Wild Out, Come Again, on 91.7 KXT.

0: 91.7 KXT. I cannot wait to see this concert live at Hermanos Gutierrez with Canto Andino. They are coming to the Southside Ballroom October 20th for a KXT show. If you have not seen this band live, you don't want to miss it. John Prine, Spanish Pipe Dream, and Jim James, lead singer of My Morning Jacket, with a solo album out right now, Come Again. 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An artist who had a song produced by the one and only Ray Wiley Hubbard is coming up. Stick around. 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
4: I got a Detroit motor and a Mississippi ride. Gonna cross the river to the Louisiana side. Where the cotton is high and the muddy water flows.

91.7 KXT Modest Mouse with Picking Dragon's Pockets. That comes from the band's newest album, An Eraser and a Maze. They'll be at the Toyota Music Factory in October for a show. Nirvana's Lithium, and starting us off, Rachel Stacey, the Dallas artist, with a song produced by Ray Wiley Hubbard, who was born in Oklahoma but grew up right here in North Texas in Oak Cliff. Her song, Trouble. 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Headed over to Across the Pond, here's music from Miles Kane with some help from Dan Auerbach of the Black Keys as he produced the album Sunlight in the Shadows on 91.7 KXT.

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I left my wallet in El Segundo. You didn't see that coming today, did you? Ray Zaragoza with Fight Like a Girl, one of my favorites, and Miles Kane starting us off with Sunlight in the Shadows, the title track to his newest album. 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

91.7 KXT. The B-52s hitting us up with good stuff indeed. And James Hunter 6 sitting right in that vibe with Gunshot. Good afternoon. I'm Law Bell. It is a triple digit day here in North Texas, and it looks like we can expect that for the rest of the week. I mean, I love the sunshine, not so much the hot temperatures. Please make sure you are staying hydrated. That's very important in this warmer weather, and stay as cool as you can. Here's music now from Sports Team Bang Bang Bang on 91.7 KXT.

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All the old law. The Avid brothers right before, a head full of doubt, road full of promise, and a sports team starting us off with bang, bang, bang. Dallas Burger Week started today, which means you can go to participating locations here in the Metroplex to get an $8 burger, which is a steal right now. Maybe a good lunch or an early dinner for you today. Here's the Silver Sun Pickups, The Wreckage on 91.7 KXT.

0: 91.7 KXT, Little Sims and Young. She's going to be bringing all of that energy and then some, I'm sure, when she opens up for the Gorillaz when they come to Dickies Arena. Annie Lennox and the Eurythmics, Here Comes the Rain Again, and the Silver Sun Pickups with The Wreckage. They'll be joining the Shins and Weezer when they come to the AAC October 17th. Funding for KXT comes from listeners and from the Visiting Nurse Association, expanding access to compassionate hospice care with the opening of the VNA inpatient unit at the T. Boone Pickens campus, offering respite care and symptom management. 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

91.7 KXT, going back to the 80s just for a bit. Squeeze with Hourglass. Right before that, The War and Treaty, the husband and wife duo made up of Michael Trotter and Tanya Blunt Trotter. You Can't Hurt Me Anymore. That is some new music from the duo that's going to be performing that for a KXT show when they come to the Kessler Theater November 1st. The Womack sisters are really legends in the making, coming from legends. If you know the name Bobby Womack and or Sam Cooke, then that is the lineage that these young ladies come from. They are now together touring with The Sacred Souls, their debut, If I Let You, on 91.7 KXT.

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Next up, to close out the 2 o'clock hour, as well as my time with you, going out with music from Nancy Griffith. I'm Law Bell. Thanks for hanging out with me on this Monday. I hope you enjoy the rest of the week. I'll see you again tomorrow, though. And as always, remember, sometimes it's better an oops than a what if. Here's Nancy Griffith. It's just another morning here on 91.7 KXT.

KKXT HD Dallas Fort Worth Denton and listen on the KXT app. Good afternoon. I'm Leslie James. It is time for Three on Repeat featuring three hot new picks. Coming up, Jack White with a track that reminds me of the super group he started many years ago, The Dead Weather. And another sneak preview of Brandon Flowers' solo album dropping this Friday. But first, new singer-songwriter Patrick Martin. He grew up in Wisconsin, now based in Los Angeles. This is the first song he ever wrote off the cuff instead of torturing himself over the most clever idiom or alliteration. Off Fascinator coming out in October. Here's Only Good at Being Young on KXT.

어떤 존재.

Brand of Flowers, Tiger's Blood on this three on repeat, featuring three hot new picks on KXT. The Killers frontman recorded his first solo album in well over a decade, Thrasher, in Nashville, and said, as I've gotten older, I found my way back to my father's music, country western, and discovered the stories I carry really feel most at home in the skin of this beautiful American tradition. The album comes out this Friday. Before that, Jack White, Neighbors Blues. Boy, every time I hear that one, I think of his side project, the supergroup The Dead Weather, featuring Jack, Allison Mosshart from The Kills, Little Jack Lawrence from The Raconteurs, and Dean Fertitta of Queens of the Stone Age. Don't forget, Jack White will play a phone-free show at The Bomb Factory October 7th. He does it often, my friend. If you have a ticket to the gig, you'll be asked to place your phone inside a special lockable pouch that you keep with you. And a fairly new singer-songwriter based out of Los Angeles, Patrick Martin, only good at being young. That gives me early Arctic Monkeys vibes and will be on his new LP arriving in October. Go ahead and listen to Three on Repeat, on repeat. A link is up on my socials, Leslie James, L-E-S-L-E-Y on Instagram and Facebook, and Radio Les James on Twitter. 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Time to toss it back to the 80s for Till Tuesday. 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

from the Mountain Goats, Charlie Sheen reaches out to the feds on 91.7 KXT, and a classic from Till Tuesday, Voices Carry. The new wave band led by Amy Mann reunited last year for their first live performance in 33 years. Only one show, though. Speaking of a classic, join Benji for the vinyl pick of the day featuring a new or classic cut from an LP with all the hisses and pops weekday mornings right at 7. Tomorrow, he will share a little something from Fort Worth native Robert Ellis. Off the last album to feature Josh Tillman, better known as Father John Misty on drums, Helplessness Blues, here's Fleet Foxes' Lorelei on KXT.

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0: Off the Black Keys' new blues covers album, Peaches, taking on Earl Hooker's You Got to Lose on KXT, David Bowie's Panic in Detroit, and Fleet Foxes' Lorelei. 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Stick around for a homegrown hero, a Fort Worth native who will release another batch of new tunes later this week. Happy Monday. 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

Warhols, not if you were the last junkie on earth on commercial free KXT. Fort Worth native Leon Bridges, Illusion. That is one of four new tracks out now. And get ready, my friend. Why? Because the homegrown hero will release another batch of new songs this Friday. And out of Dallas, SJ Better. Get a bunch of North Texas music every Thursday on the Homegrown Music Show with Waffles. 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Time for Liberian singer-songwriter Monrovia and his latest, Heavy Foot, on KXT.

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Matthew Sweet, Sick of Myself on Commercial Free, KXT, and Margot Price, Don't Let the Bastards Get You Down. Good afternoon, I'm Leslie James. The next till midnight at the Nasher is Friday with La Belle hosting. The Dallas Opera will provide a sneak preview of their upcoming season. One of my favorite homegrown singer-songwriters, Dana Harper, will perform, and Cosmic Collective will headline as a great jazz ensemble. And of course, you can get your Nicolas Cage fix as the night wraps up with a screening of National Treasure. 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

Candlelight Beale Street. This Silvana Estrada duet with Pablo Pablo was a big hit at a public music meeting. 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

0: One of my favorite songs of the year so far, The Last Dinner Party, Big Dog on 91.7 KXT. I love to sing it to my pup, Elaine. The Grateful Dead's Friend of the Devil and Latin Grammy-winning Silvana Estrada in her new duet with Pablo Pablo, Auntie's Day Tea. 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

97's Jagged on 91.7 KXT. Guitarist Ken Bethea posted on Facebook the other day that he was sitting on the pier at White Rock Lake listening to mixes on the new 97's record. Oh, I can't wait. You best believe when we do get music from the beloved Dallas band, Jackson will share it on What's New. Don't forget to join him tonight at 7 for an hour's worth of fresh new tunes. A Beck fan fave, Deborah, that jam always puts a smile on my face, and the new one from Lucy Dacus, Planting Tomatoes. More new music now, this time from Mariachi El Bronx, Bandoleros on KXT.

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The Afghan Whigs will play a KXT show in November at the Granada. Let's enjoy the first taste of their album coming out this Friday. 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

In celebration of singer Belinda Carlisle's 68th birthday, the Go-Go's Vacation on 91.7 KXT, and off TV on the radio frontman Tunde Adebimpe's solo debut, Magnetic. Happy Monday, I'm Leslie James. Coming up right around 5:50, we will head across the pond for the UK track of the day. Hang out for one of my favorite electronic musicians from Brighton, England, now based in Los Angeles, Simon Green, better known as Bonobo, and a song he made in just 2 days. But first, it's Galactic and the Soul Queen of New Orleans, Irma Thomas, Where I Belong on KXT.

UK model turned singer-songwriter Suki Waterhouse back in love. It's new on 91.7 KXT. She is coming to town. KXT presents Suki Waterhouse at the Southside Ballroom October 8th. Hey, October is stacked

0: That is new from Aaron Lee Tasjan, Lost Standalone on 91.7 KXT. Apparently, he taught himself to play guitar by learning Oasis songs. Oh, I love that so much. Howlin' Wolf, Smokestack Lightning, and Cardinals' latest Barbed Wire. 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

One of my favorite new singer-songwriters, Alex Amen, California Blues on KXT. The Texas-born artist wrote it well before he moved to Southern California. It's a song that expressed the things he felt living there years later. The balance between excitement and isolation one can face when they chase their dreams out west. Maybe Alex is cooking up in East Coast gem since he now lives in Brooklyn. Cowboy Junkies, A Common Disaster, and out of Fort Worth, the Larry Birds with their debut single, Corpus Christi. Hey, if you're a North Texas artist, don't forget to send us your music for consideration at kxt.org/submissions. Grammy-winning guitar duo Rodrigo y Gabriela will release their new album next month. Let's enjoy the title track, Our Home, on KXT.

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1: Put your cards down on the table. You know I never tell a lie. And I'd change for you if I could.

The latest from Bartice Strange, Ain't Nobody Making Me High on 91.7 KXT, Franz Ferdinand, Always Ascending, and Rodrigo y Gabriela with a sneak preview of their new album, the title track, Our Home. 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More info at 469-893-1242. That's 469-893-1242. Time to head across the pond for the UK track of the day. Simon Green, better known as Bonobo, is one of my favorite electronic musicians from Brighton, England. Now he's based in Los Angeles. His music is great to listen to while driving on the open road, my friend, or just chilling in the desert. I'm serious. I saw him at the legendary Poppy and Harriet's in Pioneer Town near Joshua Tree a couple of years ago, and he blew me away. See for yourself when he headlines the Echo Lounge and Music Hall November 7th. This gem is a fan fave and a staple during his live shows and was made in just 2 days. From his 2013 album, The North Borders, here's Sirius on 91.7 KXT.

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Talking Heads founder David Byrne here featuring Haley Williams. What is the reason for it? 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

Gorilla's latest Orange County on 91.7 KXT, Kaiser Chiefs with a giant sing-along, Ruby, and legendary Talking Heads founder and singer David Byrne featuring Hayley Williams. What is the reason for it? Starting at 7, a bunch of new music will be coming your way. Hang out for What's New with Jackson as he shares tunes from Brandon Flowers, Casey Musgraves, Leon Bridges, The Avalanches, featuring Yeah's leading lady Karen O, and tons more. Time for some sweet soul out of San Diego from The Sacred Souls. Any Old Fool, It's New on KXT.

0: The War on Drugs, I Don't Live Here Anymore on 91.7 KXT. Gang of Four's I Love a Man in Uniform. And the Sacred Souls' new one, Any Old Fool. You can catch them headlining a KXT show next month at the Pavilion at Toyota Music Factory. La Lome and the Womack Sisters are also on the bill. Funding for KXT comes from listeners like you and from the Sid Richardson Museum in Fort Worth Sundance Square, open to the public daily. Now on display, Russell's Retreat explores works made by the cowboy artist during his summers at Glacier National Park in Montana. Stick around as Devin Gilfillian shows off his rock and roll side. Happy Monday, this is KXT.
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The Cure's A Fragile Thing on 91.7 KXT. After 50 years together, the goth rock band finally picked up their first two Grammys earlier this year. Garbage Queer and off Future Bird's first ever double album, Far Out Country, Fly On. I gave this one from Devin Gill, Philly in Love, for the first time during Three on Repeat. Join me every Monday afternoon at 3 for 3 Hot New Picks. 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Let's connect. Showing off his rock and roll side, here's Black Dog Rabbit Hole on KXT. Hello.

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1: Oh, yeah. Oh, yeah. Everything gonna be all right this morning. Oh, yeah.

Beloved Wilco frontman Jeff Tweedy, Lou Reed was my babysitter on 91.7 KXT, Muddy Waters, Manish Boy, and Devin Gilfillian's new rocker, Black Dog Rabbit Hole. Devin is one of the nicest musicians you will ever meet, my friend, and he will play a KXT show October 17th at the Kessler. Funding for KXT comes from you and from Longhorn Ballroom. Coming soon, Still the King featuring Asleep at the Wheel, Ben Haggard, Summer Dean, Bob Wills, Texas Playboys, led by Jason Robertson, The Waymores, Mallory Eagle, and Nikki Diamonds on Saturday, September 12th. 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And support comes from Southwest Clinical Research in Dallas, which is conducting a sleep study and seeking volunteers diagnosed with narcolepsy and idiopathic hypersomnia. More info at 469-893-1242. That's 469-893-1242. I'm Leslie James. I'm out. Thank you for listening. Jackson's making his way into the studio to share a bunch of new music with you. Hang out for what's new. It's only a few minutes away. I'm going to leave you with the late, great Stevie Ray Vaughan. Mary Had a Little Lamb on KXT.